0: Looks like I'm gonna need some backup over here.
1: Possum's at it again.
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3: 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She took my keys away, and now she wants

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It's hard to dazzle us. We've grown used to the idea of space, and perhaps we forget that we've only just begun. We're still pioneers. Sometimes painful things like this happen. It's all part of the process of exploration and discovery. 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The future doesn't belong to the faint-hearted. It belongs to the brave. Nothing ends here. On this day, 390 years ago, the great explorer Sir Francis Drake died aboard ship off the coast of Panama. In his lifetime, the great frontiers were the oceans, and a historian later said he lived by the sea, died on it, and was buried in it. Well, today, we can say of the Challenger crew, their dedication was, like Drake's, complete. We will never forget them, nor the last time we saw them, as they prepared for their journey and waved goodbye. And slipped the surly bonds of earth to touch the face of God. Thank you.

different streets. They both were streets of shame. Both dirty, both mean. Yes, and the dream was just the same. And I dreamed your dream for you. And now your dream is real.

used to be. All I do is keep the beat, the bad company. And all I do is kiss you.